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1: I wanna dance by water beneath the Mexican sky. 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Listen to the mariachi play at midnight. Are you with me? 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

0: 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Are you with me? 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
1: What is my problem with man, you ask? 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
2: The last time we talked, Mr. Smith, you reduced me to tears. I promise you it won't happen again.

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is not a problem that I can't fix, cause I can do it in the mix. And if your man gives you trouble just to move out on the double, and you don't let it trouble your brain, cause away goes trouble down the drain. Said away goes trouble down the drain.